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1: 23rd and Broadway, please. Don't step on it, I'm late.
2: 23rd and Broadway, coming up.

0: Wala na ito nakahinabi ang Vatican nga Profesor diya sa Davao City. Nasa linya si Profesor Ramon Bilino. Magandang umaga po, Professor. Long time no here.
1: Good morning, Professor.
2: Yes, yes, magandang umaga. Umaga din yes, sa lahat pa. Naman nakikinig.
0: Mm-hmm. Professor, what is your... Anong mga takeaways mo doon sa nangyaring hearing po kahapon?
2: Yeah, tulad ng sinasabi natin from the very start, no? This is a game of numbers, di ba? So regardless of, you know, kahit na may amicus curiae pa, di ba? Kahit na may mga oral arguments pa, and you know, sa atin na lang kung alin yung papaniwalaan natin, no?
0: Mm-hmm.
2: Kasi both are actually valid na arguments, no? From the defense and the prosecution. But at the end of the day, lagi natin sinasabi, no? It's a game of numbers, no? Mm-hmm. Do you have the numbers?
0: Mm-hmm.
2: So, syempre, yung majority has the numbers yesterday, no? Yun lang, yung tanong lang natin is, and I guess, no, this has already been expected, no? Especially with the closing argument, no, ni Attorney Sheila, no, ng defense kahapon, na, you know, is this a valid interpretation of the Constitution? So, definitely, no, makakarating ito sa Supreme Court, and we will expect that anytime soon, no? So, tingnan din natin, no, if the Supreme Court will take cognizance of the case, no, baka sabihin ng Supreme Court yung in the case of Cuenco versus Avelino na hindi namin ano to, no, hindi namin sakop na rin to, no, that's actually a political question. Mm-hmm. So, yun yung medyo aabangan natin sa mga susunod, no, but again, no, malinaw na malinaw yung game of numbers, no.
0: Yeah. Yun
2: lang, yung nagunat lang ako kahapon is yung paglipat ng boto, no, ni
1: Mark Villar.
2: Senator Mark Villar. Oh, no, na siya lang yung ano, no, lumipat doon sa, and yun ba ay ano, signaling na talagang lilipat na siya doon sa majority in terms of deciding this case, no. So yun po yung medyo sa tingin natin, no, kailangan obserbahan pa natin.
0: Or it could be it could be a tactical play safe mode, no, dito siya sa kabila, yung kanyang kapatid nasa kabila.
1: Oh.
0: So whoever wins, panalo pa rin sila.
1: Yung mga Villar.
2: Yeah, no, especially with ano, no, with yung recent development last Friday, no, yung sinama sila doon sa kaso ng Prime Water.
0: Mm.
2: So yun yung ano, sabi nga natin na titingnan natin, no, itong development. Anyway, 13 is a number, but kung i-compute pa rin natin yung 2/3, they need 14.
0: Yeah.
2: So kulang pa rin ng isa, no? And then of course, no, yung question, kasi maganda yung question ng ano eh, no? Ng prosecution, no, na what happens if biglang umattend si Loren Legarda?
0: Mm. Or si
2: what
0: Bato?
2: Happens if biglang umattend si Bato de la Rosa?
0: Mm.
2: 'Di ba? Hindi ba sila pwedeng mag-decide?
0: Mm-hmm.
2: Diba? So yun yung ano, no? And what if may nang masusunod pang kaso?
0: What if nakapag-bail si Marcoleta or si Jimbo Estrada?
2: Oh, so hindi ba sila pwedeng umabol doon sa ano, doon sa pag-make ng decisions? So yun, no, sabi nga natin, medyo ano, no, medyo hindi pa klaro para sa atin, but definitely, no, the numbers speak for itself, no?
0: Yeah.
2: May numbers na sila, no? But would that be enough to convict the vice president?
0: Aha. Ito yung something sad about it, Professor, because supposedly these judges, these senator judges have taken their oath at nanumpa po sila na talagang they will decide on the basis of evidence. But however we do it, however we like it, gaya ng sabi ninyo, it will always be a game of numbers.
2: Yeah, no, yun, kaya sabi nga natin, no, infutility na ba?
0: Mm.
1: Yung process
2: natin na yung pag-present ng mga evidence, di ba? Yung pag-argue na lang, no, of the constitutionality ng mga evidence, no, kasi laging sinasabi ng defense na, you know, that this is against the violation, this is a violation against the Constitution, this is against due process, di ba? So, kailangan na respetuhin pa rin natin, no, yung proseso, although this is sui generis, di ba? Kasi yun naman laging sinasabi ng Senado na sui generis ito, no? This is some ano eh, unique, no? So may sarili kaming rules dito. So ibig sabihin ba exempted na sila sa ano, no, sa ruling ng Constitution. So yun yung ano eh, sabi nga natin medyo nakakalungkot, no? And ina nga, no? May ano na, no? Nagsalita na yung ano eh, yung depensa kahapon na, well, we will take this, no, na as a sign.